Justin, this is your favorite group, Pink Floyd. Song dedicated to you, my friend. And also for Lisa and Megan and Albert and all the friends from Midway Bar in Bellflower, California.

0: You are listening to the best hits of the 60s, 70s, 80s, and 90s, just like this one dedicated to all the ladies in red. Remember this song? What were you doing? What car were you driving? What grade were you in? Were you going to college? This is the most wonderful time of the year.
1: Lovely as you did tonight.
0: That's what they say.
1: Never seen you shine so bright.
0: You know what I say? Any day.
1: Never seen so many men ask you if you want.
0: It's the best time of our lives.
1: Looking for a little romance.
0: Because each day that we live is part of our history.

And I will be here to play music. Music and more music. To remind all of you out there of those beautiful stories written in your heart someday. And every song reminds us of a beautiful time. Live with someone very special.

0: Sylvia.
1: Yes, Mickey.
0: How do you call your lover boy?
1: Come here, lover boy.
0: And if he doesn't answer?
1: Oh, lover boy.
0: And if he still doesn't

This is a beautiful, beautiful song by Ricky Martin. And if you know the words, let me tell you more or less what it's all about. The lyrics say, I carry in my pocket so much loneliness. Since you have gone, I have nothing. Just a great photo of a sad feeling. What hurts me the most.

0: 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Continuamos aquí en Onda Grupera. 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

mis amigos de East LA, Los Ángeles. Los Ángeles. Boyle Heights, Lincoln Heights, Sereno. Los amigos de Huntington Park, de Southgate. De Norwalk, Santa Fe Springs. To all of you. We send you all our love.